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1: I wanna dance by water beneath the Mexican sky. Drink some margaritas by swinging blue lights. Listen to the mariachi play at midnight. Are you with me? Are you with me?

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Like it's working overtime. I will not try to compromise.

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1: Here I am. No, it's been a while. I was in denial about my love.

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Yeah, lay with me, our hearts alive. Find purpose and resurface from that place we hide.

summer, the light through the curtains. It's a beautiful day when there's so much fog of pain. It's a broken man in the city, sitting in pity, heartbroken. You know them way there, them grief had teeth, eating away at him in the dark. Swallowed chunks of regret, his go to a soul in days, becoming someone.

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1: So I think you've got something wrong with you. Something's not right with me too. It's not right with me.

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2: 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I know we haven't spoken in a while and things have been weird. But I still think about you a lot. Do you think about me? I just wanted to let you know that I miss you. I hope you're doing really good.

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1: I wanna dance by water beneath the Mexican sky. 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Are you with me? 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
0: After that, man, Parker was lying.
1: That was the first time I ever had the pleasure to meet with Dizzy Gillespie.
0: You remember Miles?
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0: Charlie Parker created the sound. 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